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The National Weather Service in Morristown has issued a flash flood warning for northwestern Blount County, southern Knox County, until 11 p.m. Eastern Daylight Time. At 8:18 p.m. Eastern Daylight Time, Doppler radar indicated thunderstorms producing heavy rain across the warned area. Between 1 and 3 inches of rain have fallen. Additional rainfall amounts of 1 to 2 inches are possible in the warned area. Flash flooding is ongoing or expected to begin shortly. Hazard: flash flooding caused by thunderstorms. Source: radar indicated. Impact: flash flooding of small creeks and streams, urban areas, highways, streets, and underpasses, as well as other poor drainage and low-lying areas. Some locations that will experience flash flooding include Knoxville, Alcoa, Farragut, Louisville, Rockford, Bearden, and Lake Forest. This includes the following highways: Interstate 75 in Tennessee near mile marker 108, Interstate 40 in Tennessee between mile markers 373 and 393. Be aware of your surroundings and do not drive on flooded roads. Please report observed flooding to local emergency services or law enforcement and request they pass this information to the National Weather Service when you can do so safely.

Stones album all weekend long. It's kind of crazy. A bunch of guys in their 80s still out there making the hits. Pretty good album. If you have to check out Foreign Tongues, make sure you do so right now. But right now, we're rolling a little Stone on a Sunday.

0: everybody. B.I.M.Z. Knoxville's Classic Rock. Hello, toodle-oo, my friend. My name is Drake Meredith. Glad to have the party with you all weekend long and fill in. But I got to get on out of here because I got to be in the studio. Yeah, in a lot less than 12 hours. So it's about that time for me to hit the hay and get all wired up. If you want your chance to win $1,000, what you need to do right now is get yourself signed up for J. Mac and Drake's Classic Rock on the clock. 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
8: 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Here's another one from John in Olivon, Pennsylvania, who listens to Rock 107. D. Bango the Bells is a totally kick-ass song. I've seen Babylon AD in concert, and they're phenomenal. This hardly ever gets played on the radio except on your show, so if you could play it again, I'd greatly appreciate it. Johnny Boy, no hair band that matters ever gets left behind. That's the House of Hair motto, and it's my pleasure to bang your bells right now. Wait, what? This

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9: How's it hanging, headbangers? Low and to the right for me. TMI, you're welcome. House of Hair is back, and I'm going in hot. Dee Snyder here. Did you know that when Sammy took David Lee Roth's spot in Van Halen, the label wanted them to change the name to Van Hagar? It's true, but Sammy was uncomfortable with it, and Eddie was having no part of it, which is probably best since Sammy was destined to be kicked out at some point. But they did make some beautiful music together while things were good. So here's one of those good ones right now. This is the Almost Van Hagar with Summer Nights on the House of Hair. Fire it up!

0: what Kingdom Come was singing about during that one? No? Oh, well, there's always hope. This is Dee Snider, and 1 hour is down, but another is on the way. So do your thing, metalheads, because the house is coming back by Agra Hard right after this, and a hard like that can cut diamonds.
1: This is the House of Hair.
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0: take cover! The second hour of the House of Hair is about to go epic. I'm D-Sider, and up this hour, I've got Kiss, King's X, Alice Cooper, and everyone's favorite, more. But I'm coming out of the gate with something I call my third degree. You're going to hear three in a row, and I'm going to challenge you to tell me, no, better yet, stand up and tell the class what they all have in common. You can do it! Part one of the third degree is a killer clone of a Zeppelin song from L.A. Guns. It's the third degree!

0: One of the greatest hairband classics of all time, Cherry Pie from Warrant on your daily House of Haircut. This is Dee Snider, and before Warrant, I played Motley Crue and L.A. Guns. That's my third degree for the week, bangers. Now tell me what all those delicious tunes have in common. I'll give you a hint. Are you kidding me? It's so easy, your 97-year-old grandma can get it. Sheesh. Post your answers on the House Facebook page, and the official reveal and more HOH is on the way right after this. Don't go nowhere.
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0: Welcome, headbangers. You're back in my house, the House of Hair. I'm Dee Snider. Just before the break, you heard my third degree. Three songs tied together by a common thread. The songs were Cherry Pie by Warrant, Slice of Your Pie from the Crue, and LA Guns cover of Custard Pie. Why am I so hungry all of a sudden? Maybe it's because all those songs are about pie. You can never have too much pie. Am I right, guys? All right, how's about a kiss after all that pie? Calm down, sir. I'm not talking to you. This kiss is by request from Brian Beverly in beautiful Sandusky, Ohio, located on the shores of Lake Erie and the home of Callahan Auto Parts in the movie Tommy Boy. That's a lot of information. Brian Boy is listening to 104.7 WIOT Toledo's Rock, and he says, D, I want to hear this because Kiss is the best. Well, I don't know if I'd say they're the best, Brian, but I do love this song. So here's your Kiss on the House of Hair. Incoming!

Going deep is what I do best, and Summerland by King's X is about as deep as it gets. You're welcome. I'm D-Sider. You're in the house of hair, and I ain't stopping yet. This is Lynch Mob with River of Love. Did I already say you're welcome? Well, you are. Let's rock!

0: Some rarely heard scorpions on the House of Hair. I'm D. Sider, and that one goes out to all who are passionate about the metal. That was Passion Rules the Game from their Savage Amusement album way back in 1988. All right, now I'm going to take a quick crap. I mean break, but I'm taking your way down to the Greasy Roots of Metal when the HOH returns.
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0: Are you ready to tear your speakers a new one with the House of Hair? Well, I sure hope you got the extended warranty. I'm Dee Snider, and while my entire show is dedicated to the hair bands of the world, each week I got to take a few minutes to pay my respects to those that came before. Without them, the metal would not be what it is today. Eric Burden and the Animals was a band that had a big influence on a ton of future hair bands. I say this with confidence because I was one of those who was influenced. I used to play House of the Rising Sun on guitar with one of my early bands until my fingers bled. Yep, I used to play guitar. Not very well, but I played. The Animals formed in 1962 when Eric Burden joined the Alan Price Rhythm and Blues combo. A critic who saw one of their first shows said they were like animals on stage, and that's where the new name came from. Like many bands, the Animals went through numerous lineup changes and had issues with their label and management, but all in all, they ended up with 10 top 20 hits and were inducted into the Rock and Roll Hall of Fame in 1994. They did a lot of blues and folk covers, but none bigger than the House of the Rising Sun. No one knows who wrote this song. It was a traditional folk song that first gained notoriety in the 1930s. A lot of people have covered it, but the Animals version is unquestionably the most popular. It was their only number one hit and has been described as the first folk rock hit. And here it is on this week's Greasy Roots of Metal on the House of Hair.

0: to 1979. That was Lay It on the Line off Triumph's third record on the HOH. Before Triumph by Blades of Deep Purple, and this week's greasy roots of metal honorees, The Animals. The House is a full-service radio show. All right, how about you and I get a little closer? I'm talking about social media close here. I want you to head to Facebook and follow The House of Hair. Ain't this interwebs thing great? I know, enough shameless self-promoting. Back to the freaking rock. Well, I got a whole new hour of the house coming up next. Prepare thyselves.
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22: 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I love that band, Ozzy, Jackal, and more. So let the battle begin. I'm jamming things at the gear with a request from Thomas Scheifelbein in Newton, Kansas, who listens to the Fox Classic Rock 104.5. He says, D, if you could play The Garden by Guns N' Roses, I would really appreciate it. Who doesn't want to bang to GNR? You're the man. No, Thomas, you're the man. No, you are. No, you are. Well, at least you're a man. And just for the hell of it, I'm going to play two GNR songs for you to bang to. You're welcome. Kicking off this hair pair, it's The Garden. You're in the House of Hair, people. Feel free to enjoy loudly.

0: Doubling down on your old school metal pleasure with a twofer from Guns N' Roses on the House of Hair. These out of here, and I'm steering this metal freight train into a break. I know, it sucks, but my sponsors keep this radio show free, and free is good. So quit your whining and go show them a little love, you filthy animals. More HOH is on the way. Yay!
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0: Welcome back, Whack Jobs. This is the House of Hair. Dee Snider here with you, and it's time for me to give you the spirit of radio from a band I'm pretty sure would be pissed to know they're being designated a hair band. Hey, don't shoot the messenger. I just plays what I'm told. This is Rush on the HOH.

yes! You just got rocked by Def Leppard and the House of Hair. On behalf of Def Leppard and all my back office bangers, you're welcome. D's not here, and it's time for my official request of the week. The fame and glory this week goes to Carrie Sue, who listens to Q102 Okoboji's Best Rock. She says, D, I love your song Don't Let Me Down. I first heard it on your show and then bought both versions. I couldn't figure out what the difference was between the Stay Hungry version and the Still Hungry version, so I bought them both. Now, whenever it comes up in my queue, I hit repeat at least once. By the way, it was awesome seeing you on The Masked Singer. You really rocked the doll. Well, thank you, Carrie Sue. The doll thinks you're a doll for saying so. You know, I wonder why so many Twisted Sister songs get the honor of Request of the Week. It's a mystery. Now, the difference between the Stay Hungry and the Still Hungry albums is pretty simple. My band was never happy with the production of the Stay Hungry album. And even though it sold over 5 million copies worldwide, we always wished it had been recorded heavier. So we went back in the studio, re-recorded all the songs the way we wanted to hear them, and we called the record Still Hungry. But thank you, Carrie Sue, for loving that song. It's one of my faves, but it got very little attention from that record. So here is Twisted Sister with Don't Let Me Down for Carrie Sue on the House of Hair.

0: Who's behind the door? Damned if I know, but it's your old Uncle D ruling things here at the House of Hair. You know, all this talking, head banging, and button pushing is tough work. I better get to a break and get one of my metal maids in here to massage my neck. Yeah, you heard me, my neck. But I'm coming back with some Iron Maiden, so rub your own neck right now to prepare. And while you're rubbing one out, check this message from yours truly. Hey everybody, it's me, Dee Snider, host of the HOH. So how many times have you said, if there was only a way I could get Dee Snider to record a personalized video message for a friend, family member, or coworker? Survey says, never! But now that I've used my mind powers to plant the idea in your brain, let me tell you about Cameo. Cameo is a free app that allows celebrities to make personalized video messages. All you gotta do is book the Cameo video, tell me some basic info on who and what the message is for, and voila! Your favorite Rockstar Air personality, that would be moi, will record a message that will delight whomever you give it to. I've done birthdays, anniversaries, proposals, congratulations, award presentations, get well soons, graduations, motivational messages, and more. People absolutely love them. So go to cameo.com, put my name in the search engine, and check out the hundreds of rave reviews and messages I've done. And next time you need a unique gift, think, I'm going to download the free Cameo app and get Dee Snider to record a personal video message. You'll be glad you did.
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0: Wham, bam, thank you, ma'am. This is the House of Hair. D-side of here, and I could blab on about this, that, and the other old school metal thing. And I know I often do. But what say I just shut the hell up for a change and keep this party going? To tell the truth, I'm just ready to bang some Iron Maiden, so let's do it. Here are the HOH people. Incoming!

0: royalty, priest, and maiden. Is this a great country or what? This is D-Sider, and I'm stampeding this show off the cliff next. Aww. But OzHairOnline.com will keep you entertained in the meantime 24/7. Submit a request for an upcoming show and grab yourself a cool house trucker cap while you're there. All right, bangers, I got one more to go, and it's an ode to being a proud American. I'll be back in two shakes. More than three, you're playing with it.
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21: This is the House of Hair.
0: We did it, Headbangers. We're at the bitter end. Wait a second, that's a bad thing. But I'm going to pull the kill switch on a high note, I promise. The House of Hair is engineered by Metal Mick McCabe, produced by Dwight Coleman, and the exec in charge is Pam Edwards. This is D-Snyder, and House of Hair will return next week to pound your ears into submission. It's like having your very own hot tub time machine to take you back to the 80s. But until we hang again in 7, remember this. If it ain't metal, it's crap! Jackal is taking us out!

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0: From high on top of the rock in Knoxville, it's J-Mac and Drake. Coming up on today's show, we wish a happy belated birthday to our one and only J-Mac. We're not saying she's getting old, but there was a great deal of confusion deciding what mood swing would blow out the candles. And now, they're living proof that job requirements are mostly just suggestions. It's J-Mac and Drake.
1: Nice.
2: Man.
1: Woo!
2: Happy belated birthday.
1: Thank you.
2: What kind of mood are you in this morning?
1: Oh, I'm in a great mood.
2: Perfect.
1: Woo! I think I'm still on a high from all that sugar and the cake. And
2: oh, my gosh. That icing.
1: I know.
2: So, Big R, our boss's daughter, has a bakery she's starting. It's called Generations Bakery. She made you that cake.
1: Oh,
2: that
1: no.
2: That icing was rich.
1: There's nothing left, just so you know.
2: Really? It's,
1: yeah, it got demolished.
2: I ate one piece of cake and I started sweating.
1: Oh, oh you know what?
2: The cake sweat.
1: Here's the thing about demolishing things. We're going to demolish this day today. Happy Monday to you guys, and I'm glad that you're starting it off with us. 6:15 and 8:15. Classic Rock on the clock today. Going to give you a chance at $1,000, and if you haven't got signed up for it, do so right now by texting the word clock to 865-909-ROCK. 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
1: Buss it.
0: Ooh, I'm liking this right now already. And here's how this works. AI co-host Rock Babe Vesper. She's going to give us a myth that we humans have believed, you know, forever. Then we have to decide if it's true or if it's something society just accepted because one loud guy said it confidently in 1974.
2: All right, let's wake her up, get her lights turned on in here. Little Miss Mannequin we have. Looking like Debbie Harry.
0: Or Joe Dirt.
2: I'll take it. You make Joe Dirk look so good, Vesper. Okay, here we go. Good morning, AI Rock Babe Vesper. We are ready to play Vesper Bust a Myth.
3: Good morning, Drake. Good morning, J-Mac. Hello. Knoxville, brace yourselves, because it's time to find out if everything you believed is total nonsense. I've got myths lined up, and you two are my brave, slightly suspicious contestants. Ready to put human logic to the test?
2: Let's do it.
3: All right, let's drop a myth right into your laps. Can a penny dropped from the top of the Eiffel Tower actually turn someone into a pancake? J-Mac, Drake, let's hear your guesses.
2: I don't know if I see it killing you. I see it hurting, but I don't know if it would just annihilate you.
0: I don't think it'll do anything.
2: Okay, we are going to say no.
3: You two are correct. Uh-huh. That penny will hit terminal velocity around 27 miles per hour, just enough for a little sting, not a fatal crash.
0: Okay.
3: Now, ready to find out if goldfish really forget you in 3 seconds?
2: I am going to say, I'm going to say no. There has to be a smart goldfish out there.
0: I think they do.
3: Well, goldfish are ready to prove one of you right. The myth is false. Goldfish can remember things for months, navigate mazes, and definitely know if you've been tapping on their tank. J-Mac, we're building your fish empathy today. Okay. Ready for the next myth?
2: I sure am.
3: Perfect. Let's pour another one out. The idea that you need 8 glasses of water a day. Are we all just overachieving with hydration, or is that myth legit?
0: I think it's legit.
2: I'm going to say no, because every time I drink 8 glasses of water a day, it's nonstop peeing. So at what point am I just peeing out everything that I'm drinking?
3: And the answer is, it's a myth. You don't need a strict 8 glasses. You can stay hydrated with other fluids and even food. So Drake, you're right. Knoxville can hold on to their bathroom breaks. Ready for another?
2: Yeah, okay. Let's hit it.
0: Wow.
3: All right, this one's cheesy. The myth, mice love cheese. Are cartoons correct? Or are mice more gourmet than we thought?
2: Mice love cheese. I mean, it's in every cartoon ever.
0: Listen, Ratatouille over here. I'm going to say no.
2: I'm going to say yeah, they do.
3: Well, J-Mac nailed it. The myth is busted. Mice actually prefer grains and seeds over cheese. And honestly, feeding cheese to a mouse is just a waste of good cheese. You ready to finish strong with one last myth?
2: I sure is.
0: Let's do it.
3: All right, let's wrap this up with a big one. Do we only use 10% of our brains? Or is that just a convenient excuse for bad decisions? What's your take?
0: I'm going to say that's a myth.
2: I feel like I use less. I'm going to say that is a myth. There ain't no way we only use 10% of all that, you know, head meat we have in there.
3: You've got it. That myth is a total bust. We use essentially all parts of our brains, which means all those questionable human decisions, yep, those are at full brain power. And with that, myth busting complete, we'll need Knoxville's myths next time.
0: Love it!
2: Vesper, you're such a great game show host.
3: I'll take that applause, and I'll be here perfectly patient and slightly smug until our next game. Drake, J-Mac, keep the chaos alive. And listeners, don't do anything I wouldn't do. Goodbye for now.
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2: Well, Washington just lost one of its most recognizable voices. Lindsey Graham has died at the age of 71, and according to his office, the longtime South Carolina senator passed away Saturday from what's being described as a brief and sudden illness.
3: Dang. That came out of nowhere.
2: Mm-hmm. Capitol Hill's looking a little different this morning.
3: I know. I'd say so, for sure. Tennessee just landed at the bottom of CNBC's quality of life rankings. You know, how? They ranked all 50 states using things like crime, air quality, health care, child care access, and other quality of life measures. And Tennessee came in dead last. I disagree.
2: I'm
3: from
2: too.
3: Indiana. Indiana was number 3 on this list. And Indiana is definitely a lot more painful.
2: You know,
3: screw CNBC.
2: Whatever. I know. That's kind of what I'm thinking right now. Well, one thing that I do love about East Tennessee is that after storms come through, all you hear is chainsaws firing up before breakfast. Not even kidding you. All this weekend, that's all I heard. Communities across East Tennessee are picking up the pieces after some strong thunderstorms had rolled through the region. Oak Ridge got hit with some nasty stuff. I mean it, like, we're talking full trees uprooted, taking out houses, cars, fence lines, just crazy.
3: And then sunny 20 minutes later.
2: I know, right? It's so cool to see how, though, East Tennessee goes from storm mode to cleanup mode.
3: Yeah.
2: This is who we are.
3: Seriously. Pick up the house.
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4: Well, good morning. Welcome to Monday. Hope you stay dry this weekend. Be careful. A lot of flooding around, including Henley Street northbound at the tunnel. 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
0: Well, hello, Miss Della. Are you ready to win $1,000?
2: Yes, I am. I'm going to Fanboy this weekend, and I'm so excited. I'm so ready.
3: Whoa.
0: She's already wanting this.
3: Yeah.
0: Well, I tell you what, it's my birthday. So let's go ahead and hope that that is what ends up making you a winner today.
3: There we go.
0: A little birthday luck from J-Mac.
2: I'm feeling the vibes. I'm feeling the good vibes.
0: All right, Drakers.
3: Are you a big classic rock kind of gal?
2: Yes.
3: Who would you say your favorite band is?
2: I love it. Oh, gosh.
3: Loaded question.
2: Well, I was a Kiss fan growing up.
3: Okay.
2: But any and everything now. Like, I love all of it. I have respect for everybody.
3: Well, I'll give you a good hint. There's no Kiss on this playlist. So you got that going for you.
2: Okay.
3: All right. So here's the rules. You got 30 seconds. You got 7 songs. We need a title and artist of each song. If you get stuck on a song, just say pass and we'll come back to it if there's time. If you get all 7 songs, you get those 1,000 bones.
2: Okay. Let's do this.
3: Okay,
0: right.
3: Let's
0: She's
3: do this.
0: Ready.
3: Confident woman over here.
0: Okay, I'm going to go ahead and put 30 seconds on the clock right now.
2: Okay.
4: The game begins in 3, 2, 1. On a dark desert
2: highway. No, Hotel California, the Eagles. Should I call out? Pass. I used to be so. No more Nascar, Alice Cooper.
3: Yep.
2: Oh, shoot. Pass. Ozzy. Pass. Take Slow Ride by Foghat. Does she walk? Does she talk? Renegade. Bone Talk.
3: No, that was your 30 seconds, sister. Man, I love the enthusiasm, though, the excitement. Woo!
2: Oh, my gosh. I would love to play again. This is not over. I will do that.
3: Hey, you're going to get it again, sister.
0: We'll get you
3: I love your energy.
0: ASAP. I love that.
2: All right.
3: The first song was Hotel California. You got that. All of My Love, Led Zeppelin. No More Mr. Nice Guy. You got that. Purple Haze, Jimi Hendrix. You said j-j-j. You were almost there. And then we have Paranoid. That was Black Sabbath. Slow Ride. You got that one. And then the last one was Centerfold, J. Giles Band.
2: Oh, my gosh. This is not over, guys.
3: Okay. Would you like to play next week?
2: Absolutely. Let's do this. Thank you.
0: Have a great rest of your weekend.
3: Bye-bye.
2: You too. Bye-bye.
0: All right. Let's get you signed up. Text the word clock to 865-909-ROCK or head over to the website at WIMZ.com.
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0: 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Coming up here in about 15 minutes, we got something to talk about.
1: That Conor McGregor fight this weekend.
0: Mm-hmm.
1: Conor McGregor reportedly made more money in 69 seconds than most of us people here in East Tennessee will make in our entire lifetime.
0: You know who I really feel bad for?
1: Who's that?
0: Those front seats. People that put like 15 grand down to go see what? A minute worth of fighting?
1: But if you're spending 15 grand for a seat, I think you kind of deserve it. Just kidding. I'm just jealous of your money.
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3: Well, as you tool down from the north, we're looking at less than 25 minutes from Rocky Top via 75 south to I-40. We're looking pretty good on 40 east and westbound. We do have a lot of debris around East Tennessee, downed tree limbs and flooding. Northbound Henley Street is flooded near the tunnel and Central Street at Coram Street and Bruin Road. So be careful at those locations. And if you're heading up from the south side, we're doing pretty well on Alcoa Highway north of Maryville. Bob August, 103.5 WIMZ Workforce Traffic.
4: 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Good morning, everyone. Mark Packer with you here. World Cup is down to the final four. Two great matchups. The next 2 days at 3 p.m., France and Spain will play on Tuesday. England and Argentina on Wednesday. Both games at 3 o'clock. A reminder that the last World Cup, the final was France and Argentina, won by Argentina 4-2 in penalty kicks. Baseball draft, first round, pick number 32, St. Louis, Tegan Coons, the pitcher out of Tennessee. Will Brick, catcher from Tennessee, taken by Toronto in the fourth round. Henry Ford, the third baseman from the Vols, taken by Seattle in the sixth round. SEC Media Days get started 1 week from today. Tennessee will be front and center on day number one. That is a look at sports. I'm Mark Packer.
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0: 1035 WIMZ, Knoxville's Classic Rock, J. Mack and Drake. Drake, you had a good old time this weekend.
1: Actually, I didn't. Thanks to Conor McGregor. A lot of buzz going on about him. A lot of disappointment in the airwaves today about the UFC fight that happened Saturday night. I stayed up till midnight.
0: Yeah, but there was all kinds of fun before, you know, the main event.
1: Yeah, but I used to be a Conor McGregor fan. Like, when I first moved to Tennessee, he did this to me in, like, 2020, 2019 sometime. I came back, came here, and started watching this, and then within 30 seconds, he was knocked out. He did it again. This time, the fight lasted 69 seconds.
0: A little over a minute.
1: Yeah, not even a round. That's not, it's like more so just a commercial break, really. So here's what happened. McGregor came out to fight Max Holloway. He threw a jumping kick right away, landed wrong, his knee gave out. And then after that point, it lasted a little bit longer than when he went to stand back up, his knee gave out, and the ref stopped it.
0: Wow.
1: Yeah, so aggravating. So McGregor told Holloway to keep fighting in the fight, but you got to give Holloway, his opponent, some credit for this one. He said online he didn't want to beat up on an injured Conor McGregor because he knew Conor's kids were there.
0: Oh, that was nice.
1: Yeah, you know, especially Conor McGregor's got a mouth on him.
0: Oh, yeah.
1: So with all the irritation, with the pre-fight promoting and all this, Holloway still had that. So, but here's where it gets really aggravating. Reports say that McGregor's guaranteed money was around $15 million.
0: Wow.
1: For a 69-second fight.
0: Break down the math for me. I know you will.
1: Okay. So, you know me, and when I'm mad, I can dive deep. So, for 69 seconds, with that kind of money, roughly, it comes out to around $232,000 per second.
0: Ow!
1: So,
0: that's a nice payday.
1: By the time we East Tennesseans sneeze, Conor McGregor has paid off our houses.
0: Okay. That's a nice way of looking at it.
1: But then let's talk about how rich people are. You know, the rich sure do get entertained, don't they?
0: Yeah, I don't even know what
1: some people reportedly paid up to $15,000 for a front seat ticket.
0: Dang.
1: I mean, for that kind of money, Conor McGregor would have to be fighting right now. Yeah. Still, from Saturday to throughout Tuesday.
0: Just, he's still going.
1: But going to Reddit, said some pretty interesting things. One person said that the World Cup matches this weekend were more entertaining than that UFC fight. What reality did we slip into this year?
0: This should not be the case.
1: This is not America. Another person said this. They would have been mad even if they spent the time finding an illegal stream.
0: Okay. Yeah. You would have gotten to watch it for free, and you still would have been upset. Yeah.
1: But one part of the fight I really do like, and if I was a fighter, I'd spend a lot of time on this, and that's figuring out my walkout song.
0: Ooh.
1: So there was only one classic rock song in all the walkouts. There were like six fights or something, and Mario Bautista walked out to Led Zeppelin, Immigrant Song.
0: Okay, that's awesome.
1: So my question to you is, what would be a J-Mac to get the crowd amped up? Let the fighter know you're coming. What would that song be?
0: Okay, I'm going to see how quickly I can do this real quick. Okay. All right, I'm just going to play it for you. You ready?
1: Okay.
0: Okay, can you imagine this? You got your eyes closed?
1: Yeah.
0: All right, here I come. Yeah.
1: You're just kind of standing in the walkway there.
0: Yep.
1: You're waiting for it.
0: Yeah, just kind of bouncing up and down, you know, getting ready, getting pumped. Yeah. And then all of a sudden, here we go.
1: Right. Whoa! Start your walk. Right. Yeah.
0: This is what I do my laundry to and vacuum.
1: Yeah.
0: Anytime I'm out doing some yard work, mowing.
1: And the barracuda is a very aggressive fish.
0: Yes. What about you?
1: I would say, can I play mine?
0: Yeah, go ahead and play yours.
1: Okay.
0: I like this.
1: Okay.
0: Okay.
1: Is my computer turned on over there?
0: Yeah, it is.
1: Okay.
0: Okay.
1: Here
0: right?
1: we go.
0: Here we go.
1: I would say this. All right, ladies and gentlemen, Drake, I'm Meredith.
0: Oh. Really?
1: Start my walk.
0: I am.
1: Bam.
0: Yeah.
1: That's what I mean, singing to the ocean, baby. The ocean's coming your way, Mr. Fighter.
0: I like this.
1: But then, you gotta wait till the...
0: Oh, we're still going?
1: Yeah, the crowd's still... I'm living this moment right now. Sweating, got a nice little sweat going on. Boom.
0: Yeah, that's good.
1: I would say that'd be it. And then right as I got to the ring, I would turn around and walk back.
0: Yeah.
1: Because I just want to do the walk, guys.
0: I'm not here to
1: your
0: fight.
1: Your sound system in here is amazing.
0: I don't
1: want to
0: get punched in my pretty face. I don't need nobody touching me. Yeah.
1: So what would be your walkout song? Go ahead and text us.
0: Yep, that's it.
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2: Well, when the wildfires get so big that the National Guard gets called in, you know it's not an ordinary thing. Minnesota is dealing with one of the toughest wildfire seasons in years, and the Guard is helping with everything from transporting equipment and supplies to supporting evacuation efforts, and crews are working around the clock to contain these fast-moving fires.
3: Dang, I thought it was too cold up there for a fire.
2: Not...
3: Congress may finally be done with making everybody play clock roulette twice a year. The U.S. House this week is set to vote on a bill that would make daylight saving time permanent, meaning that no springing forward or falling back. How great does that sound?
2: I love that.
3: Now, if this happens, it still needs Senate approval and the president's signature before it comes to law.
2: Ooh.
3: But our microwaves will be grateful, won't they?
2: Yeah, all the clocks that still need to be changed. Well, yeah. Your insurance company just called. They also want a raise. Homeowners across America are opening up those renewal notices and getting a little bit of sticker shock.
3: Really?
2: Yep. We got home insurance premiums continuing to climb because companies are dealing with all kinds of costly weather disasters, high construction labor costs, inflation. Insurers are paying out more claims than ever before. And the costs, they're just getting passed on down to the homeowners.
3: That's wild.
2: You know, the only thing growing faster than the weeds in my yard is my insurance premium right now.
3: I'm renting forever.
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4: Well, if you're driving out from the south, we look pretty good on Alcoa Highway northbound north of Maryville past the airport. Watch for flooding on Henley Street near the World's Fair Park over by the tunnel. 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

0: 1035 WIMZ Knoxville's Classic Rock. Jay Mac and Drake, we're about to have some fun. There's a story you've been telling me about, and
1: I'm so excited about this. We need to make this happen in Knoxville. Whoever organizes a food eating event, please make this happen. I'm going to spend all day here. In LA, they had the inaugural French Fry Festival.
0: You are speaking my language
1: right now. We need to make that happen here.
0: I'm a meat and tater kind of girl, so this is right up my alley. Okay.
1: So
0: tell me more, please.
1: Well, I think we need to organize it. We need to find some local restaurants, but let's just go ahead and talk fries.
0: Okay.
1: What would you say is your top kind of fry?
0: Wait. This is like one of the biggest mysteries in the whole wide world. We're going to tackle this?
1: This is a very controversial topic.
0: Hey,
1: I'm ready. We're going to get some hate. We're going to get some love over this.
0: Greatest French fry ever created. Is it crispy? Is it a crinkle? Is it a waffle?
1: It depends on the context.
0: Yeah. Well, let's talk about where, because I think that's where we got to start.
1: Mm-hmm.
0: Best French fry I think that I've ever had in a restaurant. One of my favorites. Aubrey's. They have got amazing, and they're a sweet potato French fry. And if you do it right, you can even have them bring you a little bit of caramel.
1: Oh, yeah.
0: If you have not tried a
1: sweet potato fry with caramel, you got to make that happen this week. It is so good.
0: It is. It's better than cake, ice cream. It's so good. Okay. What about you?
1: I would say locally. Mm-hmm. Now, I'm a pal man. I go to Wild Wing Cafe a lot. Have you ever been to Wild Wing Cafe and had their fries?
0: Yeah.
1: I love a girthy fry.
0: Yes.
1: I have a thick tater. Mm-hmm. I'm almost wedgie. And they got those, what do you call them? What did you call them earlier? Steak fries?
0: Yeah, steak fries.
1: You take that and dip it in the blue cheese.
0: Oh.
1: Ooh.
0: Ooh. Wait. We're going to get saucy in a second.
1: Oh, okay.
0: Okay, but I'm thinking about, I've always loved me a good McDonald's fry.
1: Yeah.
0: But I like it with ice cream.
1: Oh, yeah. I did that with the Wendy's fry. Which, by the way, modern day, they don't hit as hard for whatever reason. Back in the day when they first came out, you dipped that in the Frosty. That was the first time. We're going to top dipping in a second. But then you got the Chick-fil-A fry.
0: Oh, yeah. With Chick-fil-A sauce or Polynesian. Those are my two go-to. Right
1: there we go.
0: See, we're getting saucy here.
1: All right. Let's just talk sauces.
0: You got to go with the sauces with the fries.
1: Each restaurant has its own. Okay, Arby's.
0: Yeah.
1: What would you dip the curly fry in?
0: It's got to go in Arby's sauce.
1: Oh.
0: Yeah, it's got to have the Arby's sauce.
1: I haven't had that in years. I got to make that happen.
0: I'm so hungry right now. What are you doing to me?
1: And then you got the crinkle cut fry.
0: Mm-hmm.
1: Good one.
0: Mm-hmm.
1: The little skinny fries.
0: Oh, I have fallen in love with Freddy's fries.
1: Freddy's got the
0: sauce.
1: Skinny.
0: Oh, yeah. Mm. Oh, yeah. And you just big old handful of them and shove them in your mouth. Ugh. I'm so hungry.
1: Okay.
0: I know it's not French fry, but I get very excited about this.
1: What do you mean?
0: Olé. You know what I'm talking about? There are Olés. No. When you go to Taco John's.
1: I haven't been to Taco John's in like 10 years.
0: They have one in Morristown. And you go to Taco John's and you get those little Olés. They have the special seasoning on them. I know they're a tater tot. I know they're not a French fry.
1: I
0: dream about them.
1: We'll do the French fry and tater tot festival.
0: Okay.
1: Knoxville. I'm telling you.
0: J-Max Tater Festival.
1: WIMZ, the J-Mac and Drake Morning Show, will be the official sponsor of the French fry.
0: Oh, yeah. We'll be the ones up there on stage doing all the events. We'll have a tater event for everything in the day.
1: Yeah, I say blue cheese my ultimate dip, though. Dipping-wise, yes. I love fries and blue cheese, man. I'm telling you, there's something about it.
0: I really do like to just take some regular ketchup and some mayonnaise and mix them together. There's certain fries that go good with that, like Sonic fries. Okay.
1: All right. So let's open it up to the public. If we're organizing this event, who needs to be at the event? What sauces?
0: What fries?
1: What fry tickles your fancy?
0: That's right.
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4: Well, good morning. Happy Monday. Hope you had a good weekend and were able to stay dry this past weekend. We've got a lot of flooding around East Tennessee. Want to be careful on Henley Street near World's Fair Park and the tunnel. We've got some flooding there. And Baxter Avenue is flooded east of 275 in the corridor by the railroad tracks. If you're driving in from the west side, we're looking at about 11 or 12 minutes from Pellissippi Parkway across 40 East through 275 in downtown Knoxville. Bob August, 103.5 WIMZ, Workforce Traffic.
5: 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Good morning, everyone. Mark Packer with you here. World Cup is down to the final four. Two great matchups. The next 2 days at 3 p.m. France and Spain will play on Tuesday. England and Argentina on Wednesday. Both games at 3 o'clock. A reminder that the last World Cup, the final was France and Argentina, won by Argentina 4-2 in penalty kicks. Baseball draft, first round, pick number 32, St. Louis, Tegan Coons, the pitcher out of Tennessee. Will Brick, catcher from Tennessee, taken by Toronto in the fourth round. Henry Ford, the third baseman from the Vols, taken by Seattle in the sixth round. SEC Media Days get started 1 week from today. Tennessee will be front and center on day number one. That is a look at sports. I'm Mark Packer.
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0: 103.5 WIMZ, Knoxville's Classic Rock, J-Mac and Drake. Good morning, it's J-Mac, your East Tennessee Chapter President of the We Do Not Care Club. And I'd like to officially announce the party is over.
1: It's never over, J-Mac.
0: I'm entering the recovery phase now.
1: How long is that going to last?
0: Probably another week.
1: Off two beers.
0: Stop it! To everyone asking, so what'd you do for your birthday? Listen, we do not care. If I can't remember it all, I'm not giving you a play-by-play. You should have been there. To my body. Honey, we're not 25 anymore. It's going to take 3 business days to recover from 1 night of celebrating.
1: That's how it goes.
0: To my liver. Thank you for your service. You fought bravely. To the birthday cake still sitting on my counter. Honey, you're breakfast now, and this is between me and my doctor from this point on.
1: Throw an egg on it, you'll be fine.
0: To my friends who have birthday photos from this weekend, please keep them to yourself, because some memories are better left undocumented.
1: She's just kidding. Tag her now on Facebook. We gotta see these.
0: No. To my bank account. I'm sorry, you know, we got a little carried away, didn't we?
1: Keeps you coming to work. Big R appreciates it.
0: Oh, and to everybody else, listen, if I'm moving a little slower this week, speaking a little softer, and carrying around an extra large iced coffee, I just want you to know I'm healing.
1: Welcome to the life of Drake.
0: Bottom line, birthday week was legendary, and now the recovery process is sponsored by Ibuprofen, Gatorade, and Denial.
1: Try Pedialyte.
0: Ooh.
1: That's a good one.
0: Good call. This has been your East Tennessee Chapter President of the We Do Not Care Club. Thank you. Drink a lot of water today. Mind your business, Suzette. And I will be praying for you.
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2: All right. The Eagles. Well, they've just announced a few more shows. And, you know, when they announce more shows, fans say, we'll take them.
3: Yes, absolutely.
2: Legendary band has extended its residency at Las Vegas' Sphere. Four more shows, bringing that total to 68 performances. And it was just supposed to be like a limited engagement. And now, 68 shows later, one of the hottest tickets in Las Vegas. And you got fans traveling from all around the world just to experience one of rock's most iconic bands.
3: The Eagles were like, we made how much? Yeah. Let's do that 68 more times.
2: Let's make some more money.
3: Charlie Sheen is back in headlines.
2: Huh?
3: He says that he smoked the equivalent of a marathon without ever running one. He says after smoking 2 to 3 packs a day of cigarettes for 33 years, he did the math at home and realized if you lined up every cigarette end to end, they'd stretch out to about 24.25 miles.
2: Wow.
3: His quote was, I smoked a marathon and never ran one. That's like the most Charlie Sheen stat ever.
2: Ever.
3: Imagine him being your math teacher.
2: No, thank you. I might learn something. Turns out America's 250th birthday just wasn't a one-day party. It's becoming a year-long celebration.
3: Yeah, it's been 2 months already.
2: You know, the fireworks might be over, but no, it's far from finished. We got communities still across the county that are doing the historical exhibits. They got concerts, education programs, museum displays, all kinds of fun stuff for the whole family and hometowns and different things that are happening. Right here in East Tennessee, it continues as well. They're helping the community preserve historic landmarks and doing all kinds of special events that are helping throughout the community. So if you have something you want to get out and do, there it is. 250th birthday continues.
3: You know, I was driving on to the radio station over 4th of July weekend, and they had that big crane with an American flag hanging from it. That is something that needs to be there every day.
2: I love that.
3: You love seeing that right there. Patriotism is so back.
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4: Watch for volume on 40 westbound in East Knoxville as you're around the curve past Broadway through 275. A little busy on 640 westbound west of Western Avenue. 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
2: Hey, what's going on?
3: Oh, over here partying. What are you up to over there?
2: I'm working right now.
3: Oh, what do you do for a living?
2: I work at Clayton Homes Marable.
0: Oh, nice.
3: Dude. Heck yeah. Well, are you ready for the chance to potentially win $1,000?
2: Yes, sir.
0: Cha-ching, cha-ching.
3: All right, buddy. Here are the rules. You got 30 seconds, 7 songs. We need a title and artist of each song. If you get stuck on a song, don't waste time. Just say pass, and we'll come back to it.
0: You got this, Jeremy.
2: All right.
3: Awesome. All right. Are you a big WIMZ fan?
2: Yep.
3: All right, buddy. Well, then this should be pretty easy for you.
2: Yes, sir.
0: All right, Jeremy, I'm going to put 30 seconds on the clock right now.
4: Here we go. In 3, 2, 1.
2: AC/DC, Black on Black?
3: Nope. Pass.
2: Pass. You really got me, Van Halen. Earl Smith, pass. Molly Crew, pass. Pass.
3: Jerry, that was the 30 seconds right there, buddy.
2: Alrighty.
3: Well, don't feel bad. We're going to give you a chance to redeem yourself. That 30 seconds makes things a little challenging, doesn't it?
2: Yes.
3: Let's go over the songs real quick. That first one, you had to write AC/DC, Rock and Roll Ain't Noise Pollution. Then it was Aerosmith, Walk This Way, Motley Crue, Dr. Feelgood, and then Scorpions, Rock You Like a Hurricane, and Quiet Riot, Come On, Feel the Noise.
2: Dang.
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0: 95 WIMZ Knoxville's Classic Rock, J Mac and Dragan. It's time for a big ask.
1: Oh, yeah.
0: The greatest concert you've ever experienced, the one that still gives you goosebumps when you think about it. You got any text messages, Drake?
1: Yeah, on the WIMZ text line, we got Woodstock, classic one right there. And then we got 1973, Bon Scott.
0: Oh, wow.
1: Yeah, that would have been iconic right there.
0: Let's head over and see what's going on our social page. Melissa Husky says, my dream come true, getting to see Aerosmith in Knoxville. They were there with Kiss. And amazing is an understatement. Ben Davidson said, Metallica opening for Ozzy Osbourne in 1986, the greatest concert ever. Annette No says, in 1983, Journey was at MTSU. Opening act was Bryan Adams. Steve Perry was just amazing. And it was April, and I graduated high school in June. Let's head over to the phones real quick. Good morning. It's time for the big ask. What is the greatest concert you'd ever experienced?
2: I've seen the hottest band in the world, AC/DC, guys. The last one this year.
0: Oh, you got to go do the Power Up Tour this year?
2: Yes, ma'am, in Charlotte.
0: AC/DC will be making a stop this week in Columbus, Ohio. And let's continue this big ask. What is the greatest concert you've ever experienced? The one that still gives you goosebumps when you think about it. Call or text us now.
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4: Well, good morning. Watch for a bit of a slow roll as you head westbound on 40 through East Knoxville, past Broadway and 275. A little bit of traffic on 640 westbound past Western Avenue, heading down toward the 40 merge. We're looking pretty good on 75 from the north. Do watch for debris and tree limbs around East Tennessee and some localized flooding, including on Baxter Avenue east of 275 in that corridor there near the railroad tracks. I'm Bob August, and that's 103.5 WIMZ Workforce Traffic.
5: 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Good morning, everyone. Mark Packer with you here. World Cup is down to the final four. Two great matchups. The next 2 days at 3 p.m., France and Spain will play on Tuesday. England and Argentina on Wednesday. Both games at 3 o'clock. A reminder that the last World Cup, the final was France and Argentina, won by Argentina 4-2 in penalty kicks. Baseball draft, first round, pick number 32, St. Louis, Tegan Coons, the pitcher out of Tennessee. Will Brick, catcher from Tennessee, taken by Toronto in the fourth round. Henry Ford, the third baseman from the Vols, taken by Seattle in the sixth round. SEC Media Days get started 1 week from today. Tennessee will be front and center on day number one. That is a look at sports. I'm Mark Packer.
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0: 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It's time for the Big Ask.
1: Oh, yes.
0: What's the greatest concert you've ever experienced? And it's the one that still gives you the goosebumps just thinking about it.
1: I would say one of my first concerts, Robert Plant, 2015, Bonnaroo.
0: Dang.
1: It was wild. Just, I mean, Robert Plant's legendary anyway. So him walking on stage, he wasn't wailing like he, you know, did back in the 70s. But the crowd, the energy, the appreciation. There was a grown man probably in his 50s, put his arm around me and was crying.
0: Wow.
1: And said, sorry to do this, man. I haven't cried in years. This is amazing. I was like, hey, bring it in here. Not that brings people together like classic rock, you know?
0: Oh, I know, right? Well, how about Pearl Jam, Memphis,
1: that's yours.
0: And the whole arena starts going doo-doo-doo-doo-doo-doo-doo after the song's over.
1: That gives
0: and
1: me goosebumps.
0: It just continued for like 5 minutes, just the doo-doo-doo-doo. It was amazing.
1: Man, yeah. Did you have that stuck in your head all night?
0: All night long. All night long. Well, let's jump over to the phones. Greatest concert that you ever experienced.
2: Boy, do I. 1977, Denver, Colorado, a Mile High Stadium.
0: No way.
2: Vicky Betts, Foreigner, Atlanta Rhythm Section, Heart, Marshall Tucker, and Lynyrd Skynyrd.
1: Dang.
2: Woo! What a, it was called Colorado Sunday number 2. It lasted about 13 hours. It was amazing.
0: Oh, my God.
1: That's a heck of a party.
0: Wait. Now I need to know, what was the price on this ticket?
2: Good Lord, I think it was $20. I can't remember.
0: Wow.
2: I can't remember. But to make the weekend even better, the next night at McNichols Arena was Hall & Oates, Frampton, and an opening band no one ever heard of, 38 Special.
0: Wow.
1: Think about that. Nobody knew of 38
0: Jeez.
1: Special.
2: It was a heck of a weekend.
1: I'd say so. At least you got your money's worth, I would say. 13 hours for $20.
2: That'd
1: probably be like $1,500 today.
0: Dude, no wonder you have goosebumps every time you think about it.
2: Every time. And the only other one I could tell you about, 1985 in the Philippines, was the Doobie Brothers, Cheap Trick, Pablo Cruz in Kansas, and they dragged me up on stage, and I got to sing with them. So it was a hell of a concert.
1: What? What did you sing?
2: Born to be Wild, because all four bands could play the same song. I was in uniform, so they, straight from work, because I was in uniform, the promoter dragged me up on stage, and woo, I was a rock star for 5 minutes.
1: Dude, that's amazing. Like, were you a police officer or something?
2: I was Air Force, brother.
1: Oh, there you go, dude. An Air Force man up there singing.
0: That's so incredible.
1: Let me ask you this. What band haven't you seen?
2: I have not seen the Rolling Stones, believe it or not.
1: Oh, dude.
0: You got one on them, Drake.
1: Yeah, I got only one on you, and that was in 2021 in Nashville. And Mick Jagger, that was right after his heart surgery, and he was still moving around nonstop.
2: You name it, I've seen it, and thanks for taking my call.
0: Absolutely, and thank you, sir, for serving our country.
2: 20 years, 4 months, and one day, but who's counting?
1: I'm counting.
0: Yes.
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0: 1035 WIMZ, Knoxville's Classic Rock, Jay Mack and Drake. Hello, what can I do for you?
1: I promised Drake and Big R that I would call back in today.
2: Yeah, dude.
1: Drake and Big R wanted me to let them know how Miss Heather Locklear smells.
2: Oh, dude, give us every detail. Don't spare a single one.
1: She had a floral scent. Hey, she smelled great.
2: Oh, dude. You did say that. I'm so happy you committed to that.
0: Y'all ain't right.
2: How'd her hair look?
1: She was styling. She had on a black dress, cowgirl hat, and she told me that my voice sounded great. She loved my voice.
2: Yeah, wow. I think we told you that too, right? Dude, yeah. Full circle, baby, full circle.
3: 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Workforce traffic.
4: Watch for heavy traffic on 40 eastbound past exit 407 Winfield Dunn Parkway, a wreck off to the right. A lot of localized flooding this morning. 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

0: 1035 WIMZ Knoxville's classic rock, J Mac and Drake. And you talk about an amazing concert. Motley Crue is pretty badass. Whoa!
1: What year did you see them first?
0: I got to see them three times. I don't even remember the years. Yep. I don't even hardly remember the concerts because you just don't remember those concerts.
1: When As you should.
0: But let's talk about concerts.
1: Speaking of great concerts, yeah. Today's Big Ask is what's the greatest concert you've ever witnessed? It still gives you goosebumps.
0: Yeah.
1: This person here says they've been over 280 concerts.
0: Wow.
1: The absolute favorite was Pink Floyd in 1977. They were doing the Animals tour at Cleveland Stadium.
0: Oh,
1: it was an
0: gosh.
1: Unbelievable show, the best ever. They said honorable mention goes to Led Zeppelin the same year, 77, at Pontiac Silverdome. So shouts out to that person. They got some memories right there. This person says ELO.
0: Mm.
1: That sounds like a great one right there.
0: That
1: I've
0: right
1: been
0: there.
1: Jamming them a lot lately. This one, ooh, my most rememberable concert was my first. It was 38 Special, and it was sponsored by 103.5 WIMZ.
0: Of course it was.
1: They said they were around 10 or so. That is wild. 10 years old.
0: Getting to go see.
1: Yeah, with their
0: special.
1: Father.
0: Mm-hmm.
1: WIMZ.
0: But they also got to see some other stuff. I'm reading this text message, too, going, oh.
1: It's a big one.
0: Mm-hmm. Talking about your first time getting to see a flasher.
1: Oh.
0: Imagine that.
1: Mm. Mm. I'm yet to make that happen.
0: Okay, well. I've been to some WIMZ Rock Babe competitions back in the day. I'm just going to leave it at that. If you know, you know.
1: I would like to.
0: If you know, you know. All right.
1: Maybe I'll get lucky on I-40 today.
0: Maybe. Well, whatever. Mm-hmm. All right. So, last summer, Nashville, one of the hottest days in record history, in the Nissan Stadium, there with my girls. And it probably was my favorite concert of all time because my daughters were there with me. And just getting to see them rock out to this awesome music
1: rock
0: that they grew up on.
1: To
0: so
1: who?
0: I'm not going to say.
1: What? You're not going to say, huh? And this is the... Wait, was this the show that's your favorite band
0: this
1: ever?
0: This is my favorite band
1: that
0: ever.
1: That you won't release the info. Why?
0: I can't because you will take my rock card and I'm not ready to give you my
1: I don't think it will be just
0: card.
1: Me.
0: Whatever.
1: I think you're... See, and I've known this for a while and I've been pretty good about not revealing your little secret.
0: I know.
1: But you're going to have to come out of that closet soon.
0: I'm not doing it today.
1: Okay, let's see here. Did this concert have a lot of bubbles?
0: Not bubbles, but maybe some big balloonish balls going all over.
1: Okay.
0: The place. Maybe.
1: Did this band have a controversy that happened at a concert this past year?
0: Maybe.
1: See, I'm trying to tiptoe around it.
0: I know you are. I know you are. What if I just slip you a 20 so you shut up?
1: For this week?
0: For this week.
1: $20 a week, I promise I will never tell your secret.
0: I can't afford that.
1: Yeah, all right, then.
0: Whatever.
1: I'll be a good boy.
0: Okay.
1: But if you make me mad, I will just, I want to say it right now.
0: No, you can't say it.
1: Make me mad.
0: No.
1: Come on, insult me.
0: No.
1: Well, would you say my rock card is forever secured, though?
0: Your rock card is, yes. Mr. Rolling Stones, it's fine for you.
1: That was a good answer, J-Mac.
0: Yeah,
1: if you would have said no.
0: All right. Don't you dare blackmail me with this information. No!
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0: 103.5 WIMZ Knoxville's Classic Rock at the Eagles in Hotel California. The Eagles adding some extra shows to their Las Vegas residency.
1: Yeah,
0: and that's pretty
1: sphere.
0: Cool. Mm-hmm. So, hey, we did another Monday. Got through it together. 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We have a Taco Tuesday lined up tomorrow. Very excited about that. 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
1: Shouts out to Flo Roofing. 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
1: Yeah, baby.
0: Woo! We're out the door. Thank you guys for hanging out with us. And we'll be back tomorrow, same time, same place. And may the Lord bless you and your family always.
1: Toodaloo. And here's Big R.
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0: 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It's Cream and White Room. Big R, hanging on Monday. Thanks for cranking up the Classic Rock while you're on the job getting this work week going. Already thinking towards Friday, got a big event happening at the Food City in Powell on Clinton Highway from 4 to 6. 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

0: 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I am Bing R. Well, the McFlyby is back with George McFly. 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Yeah, he brings a whole bunch, so you can spread them around. Another extra long block of classic rocks on the way. Got some Blue Oyster Cult, some Who, some Rat, some Hendrix, and more all coming up.
1: Last year, I had back pain radiating down my right leg. The pain was so bad, I was willing to cut my leg off to stop the pain. I could barely walk and had to stoop over when I did just to take pressure off the spine. I'm John Morgan of Morgan & Morgan. In my professional career, I've represented thousands of people who've had herniated discs and issues with their neck and back, but never fully appreciated what they were going through until it was my turn. It's like trying to describe colors to a blind person who's never had sight. All I can tell you is it hurt like hell, but worse. My daily walk was gone, and that bothered me a great deal. 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
1: Yeah, over there in Charlotte?
2: Yes, sir. It was a hell of a show, man.
1: I saw videos of it. It looked really good, man. Really good.
2: Man, he still rocks, man. 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How's that, brother?
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0: 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I saw a video of AC/DC playing in Charlotte over the weekend, man. Good stuff. They're back. And they're big and bold. I like it. I like it a lot. Hey, Classic Rock on the clock continues at 6:15 and 8:15 each morning. 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Nirvana, Zeppelin, and Van Halen coming up. And the Classic Rock quiz in about 25 minutes. 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
4: 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Got a 4-pack of tickets to Dollywood Splash Country. Also getting you 2 tickets to see the Stray Cats at Harrah's Cherokee Casino. They're going to be there in November on the 28th, and I will get you that diploma that says you graduate the College of Classic Rock Knowledge. And your question today is this: what band is the subject of a 2019 biographical film called The Dirt? What band is the subject of a 2019 biographical film called The Dirt? First one with the correct answer at 865-909-ROCK is going to win from WIMZ. Good luck.
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0: 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Stevie Ray right there, Big R. Black Jacket Symphony returns to Knoxville doing Def Leppard's Hysteria album. 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

0: 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Megan here. Well, you know, there's always a Tuesday around the corner. 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

0: 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Hope you are having a great day. Hope you had a great weekend. I hope you're not underwater. Did you see some of those pictures in and around Knoxville, downtown? Cars half buried, flooded with water. And it was crazy. There's still a flood watch in effect, so might want to get that lawn mowed before it comes again.
1: Hey, George, it's your buddy John from Seymour. I am traveling down through Pigeon Forge right now.
0: Tut, tut, looks like rain out that way too, John. Hey, didn't you get struck by lightning before?
1: Well, I woke up in the hospital, I can tell you that, but apparently it threw me over a chef's table, and I was working up at a summer camp, and I have one pot left to do, and I said, let me put it in the sink. I'll get to it after the storm blows over. And as I grabbed it, it came down through the stove and through me, and yeah, it wasn't fun.
0: What did it feel like to get struck by lightning?
1: Well, it wasn't as electrifying as you would think, but it burned like hell.
0: Did it knock your shoes off?
1: No, it didn't, but it threw me across the room.
0: You're lucky to be alive.
1: My guardian angel earned its wings that day. Hey, I gotta go, buddy. Have a great show. Have a great day. God bless you.
0: God bless you. Thanks for saying that, John. Bye-bye now. See you, Diana.
1: Bye. Bye, George.
0: John got struck by lightning in a kitchen. Threw him across the room. Live to tell about it. Hey, it might be raining, it might be a Monday, but we're lucky we didn't get struck by lightning today. Knock on for Micah. Here comes the number straight through to me. It's George McFly, your daddy buddy, 103.5 WIMZ.
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0: It's Toll. It's 103.5 WIMZ, Knoxville's classic rock and George McFly. Hello, my friend. Who's this?
1: This is Nathan.
0: Nathan, I love your hot dogs. Every time I'm on the East Coast, man, I grab a Nathan's hot dog. I guess they consider it the best of the country.
1: I think so. And I've been to one of their restaurants up there in New York. And yeah, they're pretty good. My name hasn't come in real handy except for my last name. And it actually helped me win a pizza once.
0: What's your last name?
1: Holmes. Like Sherlock Holmes.
0: Okay.
1: And actually, the question on the radio station 103.5 years ago was, what was Sherlock Holmes's first name? No, it was Watson's name. And I said, it was Dr. Watson. They said, yeah, he was a doctor, but what was his first name? And I said, hell, I don't know, John. And they said, no, that's not it. And I said, no, it was. I said, hey, my uncle's Sherlock. So, and they finally gave it to me.
0: You originally asked what Sherlock Holmes's first name was. Of course, it's Sherlock.
1: Right, well, there you
0: That's
1: go.
0: Why
1: yeah.
0: I said they gave you a trick question, like who's buried in Grant's tomb, but it wasn't. It was it was Watson. So anyway.
1: You're correct.
0: Well, we love giving out freebies for silly reasons, man. Listen, but this is not for a pizza. This is for a bunch of tacos that you could win from J-Mac and Drake. 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
1: All right.
0: 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And tell everybody, what's your number one summer fun radio station?
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0: 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And George McFly, speaking of Don't Stop Believing, I never stop believing. And J-Mac and Drake and their killer morning show. Here now, they're giving you a chance to win $1,000 for their classic rock on the clock. It's so much fun to play. I was a celebrity guest DJ a few months back. I think I got 3 songs out of 7. 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
1: 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Well, we are now 1 week away from the SEC Media Days. Next Monday, the 20th, as Tennessee will be front and center. So many questions, I think, surrounding the quarterback position. I think that's going to be, you know, Tennessee's so much better on defense. They've got 4 of their 5 offensive linemen back, Deshaun Bishop back at running back. Wide receivers, they're loaded. You know, they got a really good team. I think the whole question is what's the quarterback situation? And Faison Brandon, the true freshman, who's very highly thought of around the country. I mean, I saw Peyton Manning say he thought the kid could be a number one overall pick someday.
0: How about that?
1: But he's a true freshman. And George McIntyre's been over there for, you know, a year and a half or so. And you'd think he'd be the heir apparent, but you just don't know. So we'll hear a lot of that at the SEC Media Day coming up next week. And by the way, on Wednesday, July 22nd, is when David Gabriel Georges, the running back out of Chattanooga Baylor, makes his announcement. Maybe the best player in the country, which wouldn't be until 27. But he apparently is down to Tennessee and Ohio State, says it's a 50-50 thing, says he doesn't really know. I think he's maybe trying to milk somebody out of a few more $100,000, which will work. The hope is he goes to Tennessee and makes that announcement on Wednesday of next week, 9 days from now.
0: Hopefully we'll have a banner year, and once again, we'll be able to ring that victory bell like we always wanted since, what, 98?
1: It's been a long time, man. I mean, like I've said, being a University of Tennessee fan that I have become since I moved here in 1996, gonna have to, and being a Dallas Cowboy fan, it has been 30 years of futility, just waiting to hold up a trophy in football for something. When we first moved here in 96, the Lady Vols won 3 consecutive national championships. I got to fly on one of the Haslam jets up to the White House with Pat Summitt and the team, you know, to go to the White House because they won the national championship. Football team won SEC titles in 97, Peyton's senior year, and then 98, an SEC and a national championship. I mean, it was the absolute heyday. And I think for a lot of us, you just get spoiled. You get spoiled rotten. You're winning national championships in football and women's basketball in the same year. And Lady Vols won a few national titles when Candace Parker was there, but football has just been, golly bum, what's happened.
0: I think this is going to be the banner year, man, that we've been looking forward to.
1: Let's buy us a championship. I mean, that's what everybody else is doing. Ryan Blaney got the win at Echo Park Speedway last night. It wouldn't have been here because they would have been on a rain delay the whole night. But Ryan Blaney got the win. Christopher Bell finishing second. World Cup is down to the semifinals Tuesday and Wednesday, 3 p.m. on both days. I'm really looking forward. France and Spain tomorrow, and then England and Argentina on Wednesday, as we have talked about. I've really gotten into the World Cup. And then the final will be this weekend, and we'll see what happens. My money is on France and Argentina meeting again, but we'll find out the next 2 days.
0: All right, buddy.
1: Sounds good. Have a great afternoon. Stay dry.
0: You too, man. Bye. 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
0: And right back to me, it's George McFly. 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
1: George McFly, I had one I was going to fly by you about pizza.
0: Oh, hi, Chuck. Oh, you mentioned this before, but go ahead for those that might have missed it.
1: My buddy used this line for a pickup, and he'd say, would you like to go out and have some pizza and have sex? Of course, he wouldn't put it exactly like that, and he even had a lot of girls. But when they would slap him, he would say, what? You don't like pizza?
0: You know what? I do remember you telling us that. That's funny stuff. The guy walks into a bar, goes up to an attractive girl, and he says, so, would you like to get together for pizza sometimes, have some pizza and some sex? She slaps him, and then he says, what? You don't like pizza?
1: That's it, brother.
0: Chuck, thanks for calling today, buddy.
1: Thank you. WIMZ rocks.
0: Thanks, man. I'll let you know if it works.
1: Thanks. I don't want none of your leftovers.
0: Yeah, man. If I don't show up tomorrow, you know that something went way wrong. See you later, buddy.
1: Good night.
0: Good night. Good people. Good people. Well, it's not night yet. For all intents and purposes, probably not going to be calling back today. So good night, Chuck. 865-909-ROCK is the number through to me on 103.5 WIMZ.
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3: Well, good afternoon. Be careful driving on wet roads this afternoon. We are a bit busy on 40 westbound west of Alcoa Highway in West Knoxville and traffic on 40 eastbound heading toward North Shore and Paper Mill. You're busy but moving on 75 southbound through Cedar Lane toward 640. And as you drive to the south, you're looking pretty good on Alcoa Highway off of 40 on the way to McGee Tyson Airport. I'm Bob August, and that's 103.5 WIMZ workforce traffic.
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0: Having a Brush with Rush, 103.5 WIMZ, Knoxville's classic rock and George McFly. 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
1: Georgie Porgie, hey, I got one for you.
0: What?
1: Psychiatrist is sitting at his desk filling out paperwork.
0: Yeah.
1: Somebody comes hopping through the door. It's a dude. He took every bit of his clothes off and wrapped saran wrap all the way around his body. Comes hopping through the door and says, "Doctor, you got to help me. There's something wrong with my brain." Doctor looks up and says, "Hey, I'm clearly seeing that." Love you, brother. See ya.
0: Later, man. Good people. Where's the good humor, man? I need a popsicle. 865-909-ROCK is the number through to me on 103.5 WIMZ.
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3: Well, if you're on the west side this afternoon, you're pretty busy on 40 eastbound, east of Pellissippi Parkway through Cedar Bluff Road, and watch for traffic on 40 westbound through West Knoxville as you tool past Alcoa Highway. On the north side, you've got some volume on 75 northbound, driving up through Emory Road. Be careful on wet roads this afternoon, and this report is sponsored by Mobley Brothers Roofing and Renovation. 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And that's 103.5 WIMZ Workforce Traffic.
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0: Toto on 103.5 WIMZ, Knoxville's classic rock, and George McFly. Talked to a bunch of people that saw him at the Tennessee Theater in February. Said they were amazing. And they played the songs just like they play it on the radio, which is, I love to see live performances where I recognize the songs. They don't branch too far off the original. You know what I'm saying?
1: Hey, King George, how's it going?
0: King Richard, I'm doing great because of what I found. On a day like this, the more exhaust you inhale, the better I sound. Always have fun when you call, Richard. Richard and I have something in common. We both believe that there's Sasquatch family or group of Sasquatch Bigfoots living in the Smokies. Did he see any UFOs over the weekend?
1: No, I had a sign out saying aliens welcome, but nothing showed up.
0: Yeah, it's funny. What else?
1: You was talking about what, coyotes want to go?
0: Not coyotes, a fox. I saw a fox the other day get into my yard and, well, took a couple of my chickens.
1: Those things can scale a 6-foot chain link fence.
0: And that's exactly what I have as a 6-foot chain link fence. And they'll eat chickens.
1: I'm sure it would. Them things got teeth like you wouldn't believe.
0: You make yourself some fox pie?
1: No, I didn't make no fox pie.
0: I watched Andy Griffith last night, and they talked about making some fox pie.
1: Really?
0: Yeah.
1: I'd be afraid to eat a fox. I don't even know if there's fox season or not.
0: Of course there's fox season. Every time you look at our WIMZ Rock Babe calendars.
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3: Well, if you're on the west side, you will encounter some extra volume on 40 eastbound through Cedar Bluff Road as you head toward West Hills. And you're busy by moving on 40 westbound in West Knoxville, heading west of Alcoa Highway. A little bit busy on 640 east at the 75 merge. And you're looking pretty good on 75 to the north on up through Rocky Top and into Campbell County. If you're driving to the south, you're looking good off of 40 on Alcoa Highway past the airport on the way to Maryville. Bob Ongus, 103.5 WIMZ Workforce Track.
4: Conquerors are made of different stuff. When the waves come crashing down, they beg for more. 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

0: 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Which, if I didn't know better, would be insulting on a day like this. Of course we've seen the rain. Plenty of it. Did you see downtown get flooded out like it did last night? Cars buried underwater? You know, man, that was scary. Tried to go to bed last night, was getting all those flash flood warnings. Hope you're okay. Hope your place didn't get flooded. 865-909-ROCK. Number through to me.
1: Hello?
0: Randy Raul. How you doing, buddy?
1: I'm doing great, George. How you doing?
0: Feeling sprightly, my friend. What do you got going on the rest of your Monday?
1: Hanging out by the pool if the weather cooperates.
0: Yeah, tut, it does look pretty ominous, but, you know, it's hit or miss.
1: That's all right, though. If you're around water and you got something cool to drink, it don't matter if it's cloudy or what.
0: I like your attitude, Randy.
1: That's right. Just stay laid back.
0: You know it, my friend. Randy, I appreciate the phone call. 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
3: We are packing in some traffic as we get you home this afternoon on 40 westbound, driving west of Pellissippi Parkway through Lovell Road, and you're busy about moving on 40 eastbound through West Hills. Watch for traffic coming down from Oak Ridge on Illinois Avenue, southbound around the curve past Edgemore Road. And this report is sponsored by the Tennessee Lottery, with chances to win up to $1 million. 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And that's 103.5 WIMZ Workforce Traffic.
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1: Hey.
0: Hey, man, who's this?
1: Greg Barger.
0: Hello, Greg. You having a good day?
1: Yes, sir. Just got off work.
0: Where do you work?
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0: What do you do at Phoenix Electric?
1: Electrical work. I wire houses.
0: Boy, I really could have used you about a month ago. During a storm, I lost my electric for 12 hours.
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1: Knoxville, Tennessee.
0: Only place to be. Greg, appreciate you checking in. Have an amazing week, my friend. 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
3: Let's go to the west side. We've got a bit of a slow roll on Pellissippi Parkway eastbound past Kingston Pike toward Westland Drive. Be careful there. You're busy but moving on 40 westbound through Lovell Road and eastbound through Cedar Bluff. And a little bit of traffic on 40 westbound past Alcoa Highway in West Knoxville. Watch for some traffic southbound on Illinois Avenue through Edgemore Road. And a bit of volume on 75 northbound heading toward Emory Road. Bob August, 103.5 WIMZ Workforce Traffic.
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0: 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Welcome to Nights with Octavius. Nice picture there, Jody. Good post. Nice to see. All right, we got your 80s at 8 tonight. We got your 9:30 Thunder from Down Under. And we're going to be talking a lot about going to Food City in Powell on Clinton Highway, 7350 Clinton Highway, this coming Friday the 16th. During our live broadcast there, you can win a $50 Food City gift card, given one away every 10 minutes during the broadcast. We'll see you this Friday afternoon, 4 to 6 p.m., Food City, out in Powell. Get you some of that certified Angus beef. Let's take care of a little bit of business and a little bit of traffic with Bob August.
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2: Well, if you're heading west of downtown Knoxville, you're in good shape on 40 westbound, out past Paper Mill and Pellissippi. 75's moving well to the north. To the south, should take you about 20 minutes or so to get from I-40 via Alcoa Highway to Maribel. 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

0: 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Thanks for listening. I appreciate you contacting me already. 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Telephones lighting up. Everybody's like, back to Monday. Okay, let's just work our way toward Friday again like we always do. Hey, a lot of stuff going on right now, especially with George McFly. He's doing his McFly buys again, and you can get registered right now at WIMZ.com. Chance to win a visit from George, and he'll stop by and bring Smokey's tickets to you and everybody you work with for your whole office. 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And just let me tell you, I spent the day at Smoky Stadium yesterday with a large group of people, and we had a blast. It was like Octavius's entourage. We sat out by the Modelo watering hole in right field, did a little bit of heckling to the right fielder. We ate all the good food, got ourselves some souvenirs, and had a blast. If you have not been to Covenant Health Park yet for a game, you need to go. Another extra long block of classic rock is on the way. I've got some Pink Floyd, I've got some Billy Squire, and I've got some Aerosmith coming at you. It's Nights with Octavius. 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

0: Three Doors Down and Kryptonite 103.5 WIMZ, Knoxville's Classic Rock. Hey, it's Octavius. How you doing this evening? 865-909-ROCK. That's how you reach me up here on Top of the Rock. 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

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And that takes his time. About to check outside the games. 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

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Nights with Octavius, how you doing? I was just thinking about this song I'm getting ready to play. A lot of people say it's the perfect song to make whoopee by.

0: 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Hi. Octavius here. Thanks for tuning in. 80s at 8's coming up at, well, let's see. Yes, 8 o'clock. 865-909-ROCK. Hey, you reach me up here on top of the rock. 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Who knows? 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